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TOS, AC/DC, Back in Black, in the middle of a rock slide. 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

0: TOS, coming out of another rock slide with Nikki. That was The Who and Johnny Hawkins with a new one called Lost Soul. And before that, Temple of the Dog by Hunger Strike, a killer classic. That rock slide was brought to you by Diversified Inc., Penobscot Plaza, Bangor, online at diversifiedinc.net. On the way, we have Volbeat. We also have Five Finger Death Punch, which has been the number one song for the fourth week in a row on the TOS Top 10 with Paul Wolfe. And you're not going to be able to find out if it stays there until Sunday at noon, and then he does it again at 6. All right, we'll be right back on TOS.
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0: The Mountain of Pure Rock, TOS, Black Crowes, It's Like That, off of their 10th studio album, A Pound of Feathers, released in January of this year. Before that, Led Zeppelin with The Rover, a killer classic. TOS, The Mountain of Pure Rock, is proud to present Godsmack. We are still giving tickets away on The Mountain Morning Show with Tomo and Mandy right around 9 a.m., and all you got to do to win is survive a round of the wacky, zany, goofy radio-type quiz show. And every single TOS badass who has already won tickets also qualifies for the big grand prize, which is a meet and greet with Sully, the day of the show with Rushman. Do not want to miss out on that. On the way, we have another rock slide, a guaranteed six in a row, or maybe a little bit more. Pierce the Veil is going to kick it off on TOS.
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Elmo and Mandy all morning and pure rock slides all day. It's just what hard-working Mainers need to power through the day. This is Maine's Mountain of Pure Rock, TOS. Now get out there and give us some, bub.

TOS coming out of another rock slide with the latest from A Perfect Circle, Starless. And before that, Korn, Freak on a Leash, a killer classic. I shared a really funny video on Instagram yesterday of all of Korn. They're all singing this Backstreet Boys song. I think it's I Want It That Way. And they could not take themselves seriously. They were laughing so hard. It's great. That rock slide was brought to you by Varney Buick GMC on the Hogan Road in Bangor, valuing long drives and great music without

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2: 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That's incredible.
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2: True, I've worked for you so long, half the customers think I'm your father.
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2: That explains a lot around here.
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2: Friendship? You won't let me retire. You somehow got me in a hostage situation with health insurance.
3: Anyway, Mikhail's on to bigger things.
2: Oh, is she taking over the store?
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3: Right? 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
3: Yep. 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
2: If I agree, will you let me quit?
3: Never!
1: Damariscotta Napa, helping you get back on the road. Open 7 to 5 Monday through Friday and Saturday 7 to 1. Congratulations, Michaela!

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0: 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A new one from Shinedown called Young Again off their latest album, 8. And before that, a killer classic from Creed, My Own Prison. You're listening to After Hours with Nikki, brought to you by Farmingdale Self Storage. I'm filling in for Chris Rush. Thanks so much for hanging out with me. And don't forget to hang out with Jay Stu for the 90s at noon during the weekdays. He's going to be serving up a full hour of nothing but pure rock from the 1990s. He had some good ones today. I was tuned in to listen to that. On the way, we have another rock slide, a guaranteed 6 in a row. Chevelle is going to kick it off on the Mountain of Pure Rock, TOS.
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TOS, Skid Row with I Remember You. You're listening to Nikki in the middle of a rock slide. This next song is number 2 on the TOS Top 10. It's been there for 4 weeks. Here's Breaking Benjamin with Something Wicked on the Mountain of Pure Rock.

0: The Mountain of Pure Rock, TOS, a brand new one from Papa Roach called See You in Hell, which is a collaboration with the Indian rapper Humankind. The song is featured on the soundtrack for season 2 of Netflix's animated Devil May Cry. This show sounds really cool. I've heard of it. I'm not familiar with it, but they also feature other acts like Korn, Evanescence, Drowning Pool. I think I need to check this out. This is going to be like my new show to watch. Before that, a killer classic from Black Crowes, Twice as Hard. 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On the way, we have Green Day, Black Label Society, Smashing Pumpkins, bringing you killer classics and the best new rock on TOS.
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0: TOS, the mountain of pure rock. New music from Ryan Purds, 24 years old from Buffalo, New York. He has an album coming out on August 14th, and we love him. He is amazing. I posted a video yesterday on the Instagram story. He was playing live on a radio station, and he was singing and playing guitar, and I believe the song he was playing is from his new album coming out, and it was so, so good. He's bringing grunge music back in the best way possible, and I'm stoked for him. I think the world is his oyster, and he's just going to take off the more that people hear him. Before that, a killer classic from Smashing Pumpkins, Bullet with Butterfly Wings. 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I'm filling in for Chris Rush. Don't go anywhere because we have a rock slide, a guaranteed six in a row, and Godsmack is going to get this party started on TOS. 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

TOS, Shinedown, Safe and Sound. That one landed at number 7 on the TOS Top 10 with Paul Wolf. You'll have to tune in on Sunday at noon to see if they hold steady at number 7. You're in the middle of a rock slide with Nikki here, Saving Abel with Addicted on TOS.

0: The mountain of pure rock. We're coming out of another rock slide with Autumn King's Gone, Gone, Gone. And before that, Alice in Chains, Rooster, bringing you killer classics and the best new rock. That rock slide was brought to you by Varney Buick GMC on the Hogan Road in Bangor. 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You're hanging out with Nikki. Thanks so much for tuning in. I'm filling in for Chris Rush. We'll be right back with Falling in Reverse on TOS.
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This is a coordinated monthly test of the emergency alert system for the state of Maine. If this were an actual emergency, official information would follow the alert tones.

0: TOS, always bringing you killer classics and the best new rock. That was Des Rock's When the Love is Gone. And before that, Soundgarden with Outshined. You're listening to Nikki. Thanks so much for hanging out with me tonight. I am peacing out of here. I got to wrap things up. I will be here tomorrow filling in for Chris Rush. And don't forget to tune in to the Mountain Morning Show with Tomo and Mandy around 9 a.m. for your chance to win tickets to see Godsmack. They're going to be coming to the Main Savings Amphitheater on Friday, July 3rd. And if you've already won tickets, you're going to qualify for a super big grand prize, which is a meet and greet with Sully, the day of the show with Chris Rush. We have another Rock Slide, and Stained is going to kick it off with a killer classic on TOS, The Mountain of Pure Rock.
1: 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And we want you there with us. 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And that is going backstage with me, the Rush Man, to beat Sully. The grand prize drawing will be on the Mountain Morning Show Thursday, July 2nd. It's more fabulous prizes all summer long from the Mountain of Pure Rock, TOS.
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0: When you finally find your thing, you want the whole world to know about that thing. 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Whether you want to create flyers for that thing, make presentations for that thing, or design merch for that thing, you can do anything. 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

0: 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I'm Britton.
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It's Tom O and Mandy in the morning. After that, we're on the job with Pure Oxlide all day. 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

0: MTOS, Mountain Morning Show, now officially in progress. My name is Tom O. Join me now, won't you, for a hearty and, yes, heartfelt good morning. Good morning to you, Mandy.
1: And good Friday morning to you, Tom O.
0: Thank you very much.
1: I'm going to just jump right into this awesome story about some paddleboarders in California.
0: Never tried paddleboarding.
1: No, I have tried it a couple times. I even got, like, instruction on how to do it properly.
0: Without getting a bad back. Because it seems like it'd be, you're kind of like, kind of bent over, you know what I mean?
1: Well, only if you're doing it wrong. Right, no, the paddle's supposed to be longer.
0: Right, gotcha.
1: And also, you can do it on your knees if you don't want to stand up all the way.
0: That's what he said.
1: All right, so a drone camera captured footage of these two paddleboarders. They were sharing a paddleboard. There were two of them on one paddleboard. And they found themselves stalked by a great white shark.
0: Oh, I like these helicopter or drone videos that you get every year. And because the people have no idea.
1: Yeah. Well, apparently they did get the idea. Kayla and her paddleboarding partner were intentionally trying to find the shark.
0: Oh,
1: that had been spotted off the Santa Barbara coast. She didn't realize until returning to shore that the shark had found them.
0: Right, was also looking for them. It was like, what a coincidence.
1: Yeah.
0: You were looking for me. I was looking for you.
1: Yeah, so...
0: Did it knock them off the board and eat them?
1: Sadly, no. And it didn't take a bite out of their board and leave that, you know, jagged bite mark.
0: Because there's nothing like a photo of that.
1: Wasted opportunity.
0: Yeah, exactly.
1: So she said the experience has not put off paddleboarding for her. She plans to go out and she hopes to encounter an even larger shark because this lady is crazy.
0: Right, apparently so. the shark said the same thing.
1: Exactly. He's like, I'll be back for more.
0: Yeah, and I hope to encounter them again. Or even larger and juicier ones.
1: Yeah, tastier. She's pretty small. She's like snack sized.
0: Right, so maybe he's like, I'll wait for something else to come along. Have there been shark attacks in the area?
1: Yes, about 2 months after two other people found themselves pursued by a great white off Santa Barbara.
0: Oh, there you go. Well,
1: they were surfers, though.
0: He'll catch one of them.
1: Absolutely.
0: Be back in the news. All right, it is shark attack season. Let's do our first news of the day and see what Russ has in store for the weekend forecast. That is next to TOS.
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3: It is 6:11 here at the Mountain of Pure Rock TOS. Here's everything you need to know, beginning with meteorologist Russ Merley.
4: Good morning. Scattered showers and thunderstorms on the way today. Upper 60s to near 70 this afternoon. Mostly cloudy. Areas of patchy fog. Mid 50s tonight. Partly sunny with isolated showers or storms. Mid 70s tomorrow. Partly cloudy. Middle to upper 50s tomorrow night. Sunshine heads our way Sunday. Middle to upper 70s. Lots of sunshine on Monday. This is Mountain Morning Show meteorologist Russ Merley from the NormsUsedCars.com weather desk.
3: In sports, the Red Sox opened their series against the New York Yankees with a 6-3 victory. What? Caleb Durbin went 2-for-3 with a 2-run homer for Boston, which has won 2 of its last 3 games. Looks like Cam Schlittler was charged with the loss for the Yankees after allowing 4 unearned runs on 5 hits and 2 walks. And the Sox and the Pinstripes will continue their 4-game set tonight. It's probably just a one-off. Just kidding. I hope so. I know. The United States suffered its first loss in the World Cup. The Stars and Stripes fell to Turkey 3-2 in the final match of the group stage from Inglewood.
5: Turkey?
3: Yeah, I know.
5: Really?
3: Apparently they're better than us at soccer.
5: Well, that game anyway.
3: Austin Trusty and Sebastian Burhalter netted some goals. The team surrendered a goal on the very last shot of the game as America still finished atop Group D. Which is still funny, at 2-0-1. Team USA will face Bosnia-Herzegovina in the round 32, which is coming up on Wednesday. Oh, and the WNBA is punishing one of its veteran players. The league announced Thursday that Phoenix Mercury forward Alyssa Thomas has received a flagrant foul 2 penalty and a 1-game suspension for, quote, recklessly making contact with her fist to the throat area of Indiana Fever guard Caitlin Clark.
5: Well, that's very specific.
3: Fist to the throat.
5: Right.
3: Thomas committed the non-basketball act while scrambling for a loose ball with teammates Lexi Held and Dewana Bonner. This is the first suspension of her 13-year career.
5: That is such a weird thing to be, I don't know. It's just very specific.
3: A punch to the throat. I am grateful for details like this. So often our news stories are lacking.
5: I guess that's true.
3: All right. Now from the Farmingdale Self-Storage News Desk. The suspect wanted in connection with a stabbing in Bangor was captured hundreds of miles away in New York. Authorities claim 37-year-old Abel Perez attacked someone last Saturday night at a home on Essex Street in Bangor. The victim was critically injured. The suspect then stole the person's vehicle and ended up caught on Monday in Gilderland, New York, which is just outside of Albany. He is charged with attempted murder and is awaiting extradition back to Maine. They always find you.
5: Seems like it.
3: I feel like with cameras everywhere, it's like even easier now to just, like Saturday to Monday. Yeah. Millions across the country are hoping to win nearly $500 million tonight. We haven't had a good lottery story in a while.
5: It's only when it gets above 500,000 that it becomes news now, right?
3: Yes. So we're doing Mega Millions. Check it out.
6: The Mega Millions jackpot was up to $467 million in Tuesday's drawing, but nobody matched all 6 numbers. So the grand prize rolls over to tonight's drawing, when the jackpot will be at least $489 million. The cash option on that is about $220 million. I'm Mark Nayfield.
5: He didn't give us
3: the odds?
5: Yeah.
3: Well, it's not Super Bowl, Powerball, sorry. Powerball odds are 292 million. 1 in 290. But I think Mega Millions is different.
5: Yeah. Well, we'd like to know.
3: Well, I will ask him to please be more specific next time.
5: I don't know why.
3: Ridgeland Farms in Wisconsin has pleaded no contest to a

0: manure pit violation.
1: A manure pit violation. Interesting.
0: Apparently, that's a thing. This comes after the Beagle Breeding and Research Facility was ticketed for constructing a manure pit without a permit back in April, days after more than 1,000 activists met and attempted to break in. What the hell?
1: Are they related?
0: I guess the farm is a beagle breeding facility, and they had to make a... Anyway.
1: Yeah, they got to do something with the dog poop.
0: Right. The company was fined a total of $452. Well, that's not much. And has already provided the money to the court. Earlier this month, the farm revealed that the remaining dogs at their location will be transferred out to rescue groups by the end of August.
1: So the manure pit was not a security feature they put in after the 1,000 activists tried to break in. They're like, oh.
0: Right? Like a moat?
1: Yeah, that's the first thing I'm thinking. A giant manure pit. Try and get in now, you activists.
0: Genius.
1: Right. And actually, I think manure pit would be a great band name. Now that I just like saying manure pit.
0: Or it can be a really special type of mosh pit.
1: Right. That's right. At Mudvayne shows, they call it the manure pit.
0: It's so extreme, you're going to crap your pants.
1: Tonight, manure pit and Judas Priest. It's a Mountain of Pure Rock, TOS.

0: MTOS, the Mountain of Pure Rock. It is the Mountain Morning Show. I'm Tom O. There's Mandy right there.
1: Good morning.
0: Not a really nice looking day. Russ says it's going to be pretty cloudy, scattered showers or thunderstorms today. But not bad for the weekend.
1: Good.
0: Sunday better than Saturday. We will tell you all about it, of course. We've got our final pair of Godsmack tickets. I don't know. Maybe the last ones before the show. I haven't heard of anything.
1: Oh, I have. And we have some more next week.
0: We do. So we'll be adding more winners to our

0: meet and greet grand prize drawing as well?
1: Correct. And excellent. I believe we're going to do it through Thursday, and then Thursday we will pick the winner of the meet and greet.
0: Excellent. So we've got another pair of Godsmack tickets for you today. Then, of course, TOS presents Godsmack, Stone Temple Pilots, and Dorothy at the Main Savings Amphitheater. It's a week from tonight, July 3rd. Mm-hmm. 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We will have another $50 Patriot Fireworks gift certificate to give you this morning as well. They have locations in Monmouth and Livermore. We celebrate America's 250th. All right, let's go to the game. What might we do for our game today? Mandy, I would like to wish you happy National Take Your Dog to Work Day.
1: Well, apparently I got that memo.
0: Every day is Take Your Dog to Work Day.
1: Yes, that is correct.
0: And some days, Take Your Dogs to Work Day.
1: Which was yesterday afternoon. I went home and I got them and I brought them back.
0: All of them?
1: Mm-hmm.
0: All three?
1: Yep.
0: Yeah.
1: Yes, I haven't gotten any more since last we talked.
0: Well, it's possible.
1: Thank you for checking.
0: Yep. National Safer Workplace Day.
1: Well, yeah. That's not going to happen if there's a bunch of dogs running around.
0: That's right. Or the ceiling could fall in on you or something.
1: Yeah. It's interesting that you say that. That happens a lot here.
0: Let's see. National Cream Tea Day. I have no idea what that is. It's a delightful British tradition.
1: So tea with cream in it?
0: I guess. Clotted cream. That doesn't sound good.
1: Oh, that sounds like cream that you left in the fridge for too long.
0: No. Lumpy cream?
1: Chunky cream.
0: That doesn't sound good. That's on your warm scone. That's gross.
1: Ew.
0: Gross.
1: All of the above sounds terrible.
0: Let's see. It is Forgiveness Day.
1: Yeah.
0: Not your style.
1: I'm waiting for the proper apology, thanks.
0: Right. National Barcode Day. Was it invented today or something? Yes, the historic first universal product code
1: to be scanned
0: was in 1974.
1: I was saying I know somebody who has a barcode tattoo on their neck.
0: And what does it do?
1: That's a great question. I've never scanned it.
0: QR code, right? So, all right. So right. You couldn't do it on your
1: phone. You'd have to do it at a store, and it would have to be something that is sold at that store.
0: What is the barcode from?

0: Yeah, I believe so.
1: I don't know. National Canoe Day. Oh, there you go. Go for a little canoe ride. Go for a little paddle today.
0: I'm more of a kayak fan. I feel like you have more control in a kayak.
1: Embrace the tranquility and adventure of the waterways.
0: But you can bring a lot more crap with you in a canoe, which
1: that's
0: is nice.
1: That's for sure, yeah. Mm-hmm. Well, you got those sit-on-top kayaks now.
0: Yeah.
1: Where you just load all your crap on top of them. And then the dogs walk around.
0: And you then fall off.
1: Or step on your nuts when you're in the kayak. I won't tell you how I know that. National Chocolate Pudding Day. Very specific. And World Refrigeration Day, which is important for making pudding, or else it's just chocolate.
0: And it's also
1: water.
0: Important for that food truck so that you can have.
1: Yeah, that's true. Where would we be without refrigeration? Seriously, though.
0: I don't know what I would do if I couldn't put ice in every beverage I have. Like, I would lose my mind. I would die from dehydration.
1: Well, you'd be using all that ice to keep all your food from spoiling.
0: Yeah, that too. Oh, man, that's what they used to do back then. And actually, some people here in Maine still do it in the wintertime. They cut big blocks of ice out of the lake.
1: Yeah.
0: And then put it in their shed, and then that's their refrigerator all as much of the summer as it'll last.
1: Yes, the old ice house.
0: That's so smart. Some people still do it.
1: And it stays a long time when you put sawdust or whatever or wrap it.
0: Yep.
1: Yeah, it's interesting. All right. Well, I don't know what we're going to do today, but I do know that it will be for some Godsmack tickets. Other than that, no clue. I can tell you we've got some Red Hot Chili Peppers next.
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5: Good morning. Scattered showers and thunderstorms on the way today. Upper 60s to near 70 this afternoon. Mostly cloudy. Areas of patchy fog. Mid-50s tonight. Partly sunny with isolated showers or storms. Mid-70s tomorrow. Partly cloudy, middle to upper 50s tomorrow night. Sunshine heads our way Sunday, middle to upper 70s. Lots of sunshine on Monday. This is Mountain Morning Show meteorologist Russ Murley from the NormsUseCars.com weather desk.
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0: And Russ Murley is calling for a gray one today with scattered showers and thunderstorms. He'll tell you about it. It's 4K.
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2: It is 6:51 here at the Mountain of Pure Rock, TOS. Here's everything you need to know, beginning with meteorologist Russ Marley.
3: Good morning. Lots of clouds, scattered showers and thunderstorms today. Upper 60s to near 70 this afternoon. It'll remain mostly cloudy with patchy fog, mid-50s tonight. Partly sunny with isolated showers or thunderstorms, mid-70s tomorrow. Partly cloudy, middle to upper 50s tomorrow night. We'll enjoy plenty of sunshine Sunday, middle to upper 70s. Lots of sunshine, lower 80s on Monday. This is Mountain Morning Show meteorologist Russ Marley from the NormsUseCars.com weather desk.
2: In sports, the final round of group stage games at the World Cup continued with six games yesterday. Ivory Coast started the day with a win over Curacao. Ecuador upset Germany. Japan and Sweden played to a draw. The Netherlands topped Tunisia. And the night was capped off with Australia playing Paraguay. I feel like this cannot be correct because it doesn't say anything about the United States versus Turkey in that. Oh, well. Today features more matchups, including France against Norway, Iraq and Senegal, Cape Verde will battle Saudi Arabia, Spain meets Uruguay, Iran takes on Egypt, and Belgium will face New Zealand. Sometimes you gotta question these news sources.
4: Well, it definitely happened.
2: Right, because the United States suffered its first loss in the World Cup. Maybe they just made it a separate
4: Right, because it was a big story. Yeah.
2: Crazy. All right, the Red Sox actually beat the New York Yankees last night, 6-3 at Fenway Park. Pretty awesome. Looks like Caleb Durbin went 2-for-3 with a two-run homer for Boston. And the Sox and the Pinstripes will continue their four-game set tonight. Speaking of baseball, Major League Baseball is proposing a salary cap and a salary floor in its latest collective bargaining offer to the MLB Players Association. Here's more on that.
5: The league said the plan would reduce payroll disparities while sharing revenue equally between owners and players. MLB also accepted the union's proposals for free agency at age 30 with 5 years of service and to eliminate the qualifying offer system. The package includes a proposed $1 million minimum salary for eligible players, the elimination of deferred compensation in new contracts, and the creation of a cornerstone player provision to help teams retain star players. League officials say negotiations with the players' union are continuing. I'm Tammy Trujillo.
2: All right. Thanks, Tammy Trujillo.
4: A lot of money to be spread around there.
2: Mm-hmm. Now from the Farmingdale Self-Storage News Desk. Oh, we've got some election results.
4: Come on.
2: Winners have finally been declared in two state legislative primaries following some recounts that apparently took forever.
4: Yes.
2: Suzanne Anderson came out on top in the Republican primary for House District 49, which includes Georgetown, Phippsburg, West Bath, Woolwich, and
4: Arosic. Yeah, I don't know how you say that.
2: Isn't that crazy? We've lived here our whole lives and still don't know how to say all the towns. All right, I'm sure somebody will call in and help us. And then also, Lisa Pratt was victorious in the Democratic primary for House District 135, which is just a part of Kennebunk. Much easier for me to pronounce. Thank you. It looks like Anderson will face Trent Vilela in November, and Pratt will go head-to-head with independent Scott Craig. Super duper. I wonder if there are any other results they haven't gotten to us yet.
4: Jeez, probably. Probably.
2: Arkansas is a state you do not want to drive drunk in, just to let you know. Arkansas is being hailed as the nation's leader in drunk driving prevention. Here's more on that.
6: According to a Thursday report from Mothers Against Drunk Driving, Arkansas received a perfect 100 out of 100 score. The safety group cites the state's closing of major loopholes, as well as adding ignition interlock devices, which block a vehicle from starting if alcohol is detected. About half the country received failing grades. I'm Mark Mayfield.
2: What, do they just install those ignition devices in everyone's car?
4: In everyone's car, yeah. Well, that's what...

0: way to do it.
1: I don't know how you'd get 100 out of 100 otherwise, unless there's absolutely zero drunk driving in your state.
0: And to go back one, I believe it's a ROSIC. I'm thinking about it. Yeah, it's definitely a ROSIC.
1: That makes sense. Oh, and there's somebody to tell us and confirm. let's see. A missing giraffe is proving harder to find than you may think. You talked about this the other day. The escaped giraffe named Gracie that's been on the loose.
0: They still haven't found it?
1: They can't find her. They can't find a giraffe in Texas.
0: Okay.
1: Online rumors circulated earlier this week that she had been spotted, but those turned out not to be true. Gracie got away from Cedar Hollow Ranch and has made herself scarce among the area's sparse population and huge ranches. Searchers are not allowed to go on private land without permission, so she's probably just hanging out, like you said, with the cows.
0: Hey, how's it going, guys?
1: Unlike most giraffes, Gracie has rounded ears as a result of a frostbite injury, so if you see a giraffe with pointed ears, that's not her. How many giraffes are in Texas right now?
0: Thanks for pointing that out. Wow. No, wrong giraffe. Sorry.
1: The owner
0: false alarm.
1: The owner's offering a $5,000 reward for Gracie's safe return.
0: Right.
1: Oh, now they're going to start looking for her.
0: They think one of their theories is they think the giraffe is trying to make its way to a Toys R Us.
1: Oh.
0: So it's going to be out of luck because they're gone.
1: Yeah. But, sorry.
0: It's too bad. The Mountain of Your Rock, TOS.

0: TOS, the Mountain of Pure Rock. It is the Mountain Morning Show. I'm Tom O. There's Mandy right there.
1: Good morning.
0: 7:01. Russ Murley is calling for a cloudy one today with some showers or thunder showers possible today. Oh, first this.
2: Hey, Tom O and Mandy, it's a Rousick.
0: Rousick.
1: A Rousick.
2: My coworker lives there. A Rousick. So kind of like you're almost not pronouncing the A. So hope that Rousick. Helps. Happy Friday.
0: Got it. 10:04.
1: It's like you're going, what's the name of the town? Rousick.
0: Yeah, there you go. So, it's time to open up the phone lines for the Friday Morning Joke Off.
1: That's right.
0: Bring on those jokes today. Another reason to use the old TOS app. Tap that microphone. Send us a joke. Or you can give a shout on the phone at 621-WTOS as well.
1: I'm so sorry. I was just going to get very excited about the fact that we're going to reward you with stuff you can burn.
0: That's right. We've got the $50 Patriot Fireworks gift certificate. That'll be our prize for the joke off today. Everybody who offers up a joke, whether it makes it on the air or not, will go in a random drawing at the end of the program for that $50 gift certificate from Patriot Fireworks in the corner of Route 202 and Bog Road in Monmouth, or 1 mile past the Turner Line in Livermore. As always, the joke off is brought to you by our friends at Pitcher Perfect.
1: That's Pitcher Perfect Tire Service, Route 2 in New Sharon, where Josh and the crew always remind you, don't forget to check your nuts.
0: Russ Murley will be giving us his joke here in a little bit. Bring on yours.

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3: Good morning. Scattered showers and thunderstorms on the way today. Upper 60s to near 70 this afternoon. Mostly cloudy. Areas of patchy fog. Mid 50s tonight. Partly sunny with isolated showers or storms. Mid 70s tomorrow. Partly cloudy, middle to upper 50s tomorrow night. Sunshine heads our way Sunday, middle to upper 70s. Lots of sunshine on Monday. This is Mountain Morning Show meteorologist Russ Murley from the NormsUseCars.com weather desk.
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5: Coming up in the news. 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

0: 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It's the Mountain Morning Show. 7:15, I'm Tombo. There's Mandy right there.
1: Good morning.
0: Cloud scattered showers and scattered thunderstorms today. Yeah, it'll be in the 70s. This weekend, not too bad. Russ will tell you all about it, of course, coming up here in the news. And he'll be giving us his joke. 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He'll give us his joke after the news.
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1: In sports, the Red Sox picked up a win over their most hated rivals. Caleb Durbin hit a 2-run homer while Jaron Duran and Seidan Rafaela also knocked in runs for the Red Sox, beating the New York Yankees with a final score of 6-3 at Fenway Park last night. Connelly Early earned the victory on the mound for the Red Sox by giving up just 2 runs on 5 hits and striking out 9 in 6 innings. Boston and New York will play again tonight. First pitch is set for 7:10 p.m. The Boston Bruins are hoping to improve their roster tonight during the 2026 NHL Draft. The first round is happening at KeyBank Center in Buffalo, and the Bruins have the 23rd overall selection. Boston was able to make the playoffs this past season before falling to the Buffalo Sabres in 6 games. The franchise has not won a Stanley Cup since 2011. The draft begins at 7 p.m. this evening and will air on ESPN. And the NASCAR Cup Series kicks off its in-season challenge on Sunday. The field will square off in the Toyota Save Mart 350 from Sonoma Raceway. It's the first round of the tournament. Corey Heim, I always want to say Corey Haim, but that's a completely different person.
2: Yes, it is, yeah.
1: Corey Heim stunned the other racers after securing a win in the Anduril 250 at Naval Base Coronado last weekend. Tyler Reddick still leads the pack while Denny Hamlin is in second. Then Ryan Blaney, Kyle Larson, and Ty Gibbs round out the top 5 in the NASCAR standings. Now from the Farmingdale Self-Storage News Desk. Boston City Councilor's Orange Line proposal is drawing attention after apparently using an error-filled AI-generated map.
2: Oh, great.
1: Yeah. Councilors Brian Worrell and Minyard Culpepper pitched a possible extension from Ruggles to Mattapan Square. However, the map incorrectly drew existing lines and stations, including a missing Charles River and an aquarium station placed on a new island. Counselors said the map was a conversation starter for sure, but definitely not a final plan.
2: So they're not going to remove the river.
1: Correct.
2: All right, that's good.
1: While transit advocates say Blue Hill Avenue commuters deserve a more detailed proposal, perhaps with more thought put into it next time. A man is dead after being swept over a nearly 600-foot waterfall in Yosemite National Park.
2: Oh, no.
1: Whoops. Let's find out more about that.
3: The 22-year-old died last Saturday at Nevada Falls. A witness who is a former volunteer lifeguard tells SF Gate she saw the man get into the water upstream of the rushing waterfall. She jumped into the water in an attempt to save him and nearly lost her own life. Another witness extended a walking stick into the water, which she was able to grab onto to avoid going over herself. The Mariposa County Sheriff's Office identified the victim on Monday and says his family was with him in the park. His body has since been recovered from the water. I'm Mark Mayfield.
2: Well, why would you get in if... get in the water, too, above the waterfall.
1: She was trying to save him, but I know, that's stupid.
2: Yeah.
1: Did he know the waterfall was there, or was he just really hot and he needed to go for a dip?
2: What's that sound?
1: Weird. I'm going to keep swimming. A woman has called out her sister for planning to name her baby daughter after a sexually transmitted illness.
2: What?
1: She insists that the spelling makes it a pretty name. So when the sister revealed she had settled on the name Chlamydia.
2: Oh, no.
1: Spelled with a K and
2: that makes a difference.
1: I instead of a Y.
2: Right.
1: The woman assumed it was a joke. She burst out laughing, and as it turns out, it's not a joke.
2: It is not a joke. She really wants to name her kid Chlamydia.
1: Chlamydia, yep. Writing on Reddit, the woman said their parents also think that the name is horrible, but they're too afraid of upsetting the pregnant sister to say anything, hoping that she will change her mind on her own.
2: Well, it is kind of a pretty name. I mean, and it goes well with her middle name, Gonorrhea. You know.
1: Yep.
2: It'll be nice for her big brother's genital warts and pubic lice to have a little sister, so that'll be...
1: And don't forget Uncle Herpes.
2: It's a mountain of pure rock, TOS.

0: TOS, the Mountain of Pure Rock. It is the Mountain Morning Show. I'm Tom O. There's Mandy right there.
1: Good morning.
0: It is 7:27. Wouldn't you know it, that is the perfect time to check in with our meteorological madman, Russ Merle. Good morning!
2: Yeah, good morning!
0: What's going on?
2: I'm forecasting and broadcasting. Right now, I'm broadcasting. I've already done the forecasting, but broadcasting right now. What's going on down there at the Blueberry Broadcasting Complex?
0: Just gray.
2: But,
0: yeah, just it's gray. Not, it's not raining anymore. I don't think anyway. Last time I was outside. I can't tell if it is right now, but yeah. Not the best looking Friday, but whatever. Get it out of the way.
2: No. It's misty. The official word from the Augusta State Airport is mist.
0: Mist.
2: Cloudy, overcast. So it's very cloudy and mist.
0: Okay. Well, there you go. I'll have to know that.
2: Bangor at least at 6:53, the last time there was an official observation, it was raining.
1: Yep. That's accurate.
2: Very cloudy.
1: I believe you would call it steely gray.
2: Steely gray and light rain. Yes, yeah. 60 tarmac level degrees at the Augusta International Airport.
0: International, yeah.
2: Well, they've got flights to New York City, so that's why it's international.
0: Oh, that's true. All right, you see what we got today? Want to see what we got here?
2: Yeah, why not? Lay it on me. I'm ready. Go.
0: Let's see. What do we have for related stories? Oh, here's one from TMZ. I always like their headlines. World's smallest penis guy. Help me plump my junk.
1: Is he talking about his balls? I knew he was going to do this.
0: No, he's talking about his penis.
1: Oh.
0: The man who claims to have the smallest penis in the world. We've had this

0: stories about him before.
1: Yep.
0: Is looking to extend his 15 minutes of fame and his meat.
2: Okay.
0: If he can score financial aid from the public, he's starting a GoFundMe to get a penis enlargement surgery.
1: But then he'll be like Jennifer Grey and no one will recognize him.
0: That's right.
2: Right.
0: Like Jennifer Grey. Does she also have a penis that measures 0.38 inches?
1: No, she got that nose job and now you can't recognize her in a lineup.
0: Yeah, you're right.
2: Now I got a question. The guy with the smallest dick, 0.38.
0: That is correct.
2: Is that flaccid or erect?
0: I don't know. That's a good question.
1: It's like a watch battery.
0: Yeah. I forget. Well, we've never seen any pictures of it. Well, if there are, I didn't want to. So we've never really searched
1: I tried
0: for them,
1: to find pictures because we needed to answer the question, were the balls, you know,
0: regular size,
1: normal or were they proportionate?
0: Couldn't find it, huh?
1: Couldn't find it.
2: Oh, man.
1: Maybe it'll be on his GoFundMe.
0: I bet. Yeah, that's how you get some results. Hey, pipe down.
1: They want to see it, too.
2: Check them. Go get them.
0: Let's see. What else do we have? Doctor warns men are suffering from summer balls.
1: Summer balls? Oh, is that when they get all sticky and cheesy? Wow, there's something going on.
0: Is there an intruder alert?
2: Yeah.
0: Uh-oh.
2: Like that game, just like that old classic video game, Berserk. Remember? Intruder alert, intruder alert.
0: Yeah.
2: No, they bark at, you know, corgis bark at everything. They bark at the wind. They bark at air. They bark at clouds. Yeah, nothing.
1: Thunder?
2: They bark at nothing. No, ironically, they don't bark at thunder. It doesn't bother either of them, which
1: that's
2: is weird.
1: So weird.
2: Some dogs will just go berserk, but yeah, must be an intruder, but I'll deal with the intruder later.
0: Good.
2: Anyway, as you were. So,
0: let's
2: most recent story?
0: Summer balls.
1: Yes.
0: Doctor's warning.
2: Oh, summer balls, yeah.
0: The classic sign is a dull, dragging ache in your testicles. A dragging ache? I mean, I know they extend, but...
1: What does that mean?
0: A feeling of heaviness or general discomfort.
1: Like, oh man, my balls feel extra heavy today?
0: Right.
2: Is this something that becomes more common when I issue a swamp ass alert?
0: Exactly, yeah. You may notice mild swelling or that things feel more tender than usual. Summer balls.
1: Summer balls.
0: Not a sharp, dramatic pain that you should go to the doctor for.
1: Right.
2: Right.
1: That could be torsion or something more serious.
0: Right. So, what else do we got? This is a good headline. Cop crotch clutchers nasty attempted gun grab.
1: Oh, no.
2: What?
0: Cop crotch clutchers nasty attempted gun grab. That is a real tongue twister.
1: So when she grabbed
2: that
1: his crotch, she was actually trying to grab his gun.
0: It's a man.
2: Say that five times fast.
0: Drunkenly grabbed two police officers in the crotch. tried to steal one of their guns. He's been sentenced.
1: He's lucky he hasn't been shot.
0: Cop crotch clutcher, cop crotch clutcher, cop crotch clutcher. Yeah, that's a tough one.
1: Nice job.
0: What else did we get today? Maniacal woman kicks Mayfield officer in the groin.
3: Kick me in the jimmy.
0: I haven't had one of those in a while.
2: There it is.
0: And what else do we have? Anything else for the end? Oh, I couldn't read this one. It was behind the paywall. Oh, that's too bad.
1: What was the headline?
0: Baltimore lawyer used Amtrak employee to, quote, grind his groin.
1: Is this just his version of a nooner?
0: Yeah. Well, allegedly making inappropriate sexual contact.
1: All right.
0: A little groin grinding.
1: Okay, so with a Subway employee?
0: Yeah, apparently.
1: Who was probably bent over at the time.

0: Mars. Yeah. Chicken gets it.
1: Chicken got it.
0: Yeah, there you go.
1: Everybody like that one.
0: Yeah, as always, hat tip to drummer Kevin.
1: Always is.
0: Let's get to work here. Happy Friday, everybody. It's going to be a pretty decent weekend, so make your plans today. Kind of crappy, but that's all right. Get some showers out there right now. Another round of showers and thunderstorms this afternoon. And we'll sandwich it with some intervals of sun during the midday. So it's not going to be completely gloomy. Middle to upper 60s. For mariners, south winds at 5 to 10 knots, seas 2 to 3 feet, and visibility is 1 to 3 nautical miles and improving later today. Mostly cloudy with areas of fog tonight, especially down east. Middle to upper 50s. Partly sunny, isolated showers or thunderstorms. Mid 70s tomorrow. Partly cloudy, 50s tomorrow night. Sunshine, Sunday looks beautiful, middle to upper 70s, sunny and warmer on Monday. 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
1: T-O-S. All right, time to raise the curtain on another edition of the Friday Morning Joke Off. 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Everybody who offers up a joke today will go in the drawing for a $50 gift certificate from Patriot Fireworks in the corner of Route 202 and Bog Road in Monmouth, or 1 mile past the Turner Line in Livermore. You ready for some jokes?
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3: 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One Russian says to the other, why is he changing with the lenses so much? 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And the first Russian girl goes, both of us at the same time?
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0: 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It is the Mountain Morning Show, the newest one from Black Label Society. I'm Tom O. There's Mandy right there.
1: Good morning.
0: 7:46, Russ Merley calling for a gray one today with some scattered showers and whatnot. It is Friday. We got a joke-off going on here, and somebody's going to score a $50 gift certificate from Patriot Fireworks in Monmouth and Livermore just for participating. 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
1: One here at the Mountain of Pure Rock TOS. Here's everything you need to know, beginning with meteorologist Russ Murley.
2: Good morning. Scattered showers and thunderstorms on the way today. Upper 60s to near 70 this afternoon. Mostly cloudy. Areas of patchy fog. Mid 50s tonight. Partly sunny with isolated showers or storms. Mid 70s tomorrow. Partly cloudy. Middle to upper 50s tomorrow night. Sunshine heads our way Sunday. Middle to upper 70s. Lots of sunshine on Monday. This is Mountain Morning Show meteorologist Russ Murley from the NormsUseCars.com weather desk.
1: In sports, the Celtics are still looking to move on from one of their stars. According to ESPN, Boston remains actively engaged in trade talks regarding Jaylen Brown. Multiple teams have interest in acquiring the All-Star. The Seas are listening to offers after making an effort to acquire former MVP Giannis Antetokounmpo in exchange for Brown. Obviously, that didn't happen. President of Basketball Operations Brad Stevens said Tuesday that Brown remains valued by the organization. We're trying to get rid of you, but dude, we really value you. We value you highly.
3: Well, to a certain point.
1: Right. The Red Sox took advantage of some Yankee errors to win the series opener in their four-game series that began yesterday. Boston beat New York 6-3 as unearned runs after four errors from the Yankees. That's basically how it happened. Red Sox infielder Caleb Durbin hit a two-run go-ahead homer in the fifth inning. Boston starting pitcher Connelly Early allowed only two runs over six innings. He struck out nine. In the ninth inning, Red Sox closer Aroldis Chapman escaped a bases-loaded jam in the ninth to earn the save. Good job, Red Sox. Oh, and of course, we've got the United States suffering its first loss in the World Cup. The Stars and Stripes fell to Turkey 3-2 in the final match of the group stage from Inglewood. Austin Trusty and Sebastian Bernhalter netted some goals for U.S. The team surrendered a goal on the very last shot of the game. America still finished atop Group D at 2-0-1. Looks like Team USA will face Bosnia-Herzegovina in the round of 32 on Wednesday. And now, from the Farmingdale Self-Storage News Desk. A 40-year-old woman from Brunswick is the only person in Maine to be officially charged in a nationwide U.S. Department of Justice Medicaid fraud crackdown that resulted in charges against 455 people across the country. This one woman in Maine, apparently, according to court records, is accused of attempting to steal exactly $70 from the relative of a resident at a long-term care facility. Yep, that must be Medicaid fraud for sure. All right. She's been charged with endangering the welfare of a dependent person. Just to let you know.
3: All right.
1: I know you're really excited for this one. Because lawyers for murder suspect Luigi Mangione have discussed a possible plea deal ahead of a scheduled Monday court hearing. Let's get that Mangione music going.
3: Got to get it going.
1: All right. Here we go. Luigi Mangione news for you.
4: Sources told NBC News an agreement looked close earlier in the week, but has since fallen through. News of the federal plea talks follow recent indications in the state case that the defense might look to pursue a psychiatric defense. Attorneys later withdrew their notice that Mangione would claim extreme emotional disturbance. Mangione, who faces federal and state charges in the fatal December 2024 shooting of UnitedHealthcare CEO Brian Thompson, has pleaded not guilty. I'm Lisa Carton.
1: Oh, so that's not really news. The lawyers were talking to the other lawyers like lawyers do.
3: Yeah, but it was an excuse to play the Mangione music, so.
1: Which is always pleasant.
3: So it's an acceptable story.
1: Monday, he's due in court, so we'll probably get more opportunities soon.
3: I wonder if he's still getting all the love letters.
1: Oh, for sure.
3: I think so.
1: He hasn't gotten any less hot. Have you seen the pictures?
3: I have not, no.
1: Nope. He's still pretty hot. He's taking care of himself in jail. All right. More than a thousand incoming midshipmen, or as I like to call them, seamen,
3: right,
1: are reporting to the U.S. Naval Academy for Induction Day in Annapolis, Maryland. Thursday's event marked the start of Plebe Summer, a six-week training program that prepares them for military and academic life. Recruits moved through a series of stations, including medical checks, paperwork, and receiving their uniforms. The day ended with taking the oath of office and finally the family goodbyes before training officially begins.
3: There you go. And there's one thing that Naval Academy knows how to do. It's make semen. But
1: that's right.
3: I don't know if that.

0: TOS, the Mountain of Pure Rock, Godsmack on the Mountain Morning Show. It is 8 o'clock. I'm Tom O. There's Mandy right there.
1: Hello, good morning.
0: Russ is calling for a gray one today. Scattered showers and thunder showers possible today as well. Speaking of Godsmack, we will have those Godsmack tickets for you. In about an hour, we'll be playing our wacky, zany, goofy radio-type quiz show and give you a chance to go see Godsmack next Friday night. All right, now back to the joke-off. And it's another prize on the line, a $50 gift certificate from Patriot Fireworks in the corner of Route 202 and Bog Road in Monmouth, or 1 mile past the Turner Line in Livermore. Everybody who calls with a joke today goes in the drawing for that. So bring it on, 621-WTOS, or just tap that microphone on your TOS app. As always, it's brought to you by our friends at Picture Perfect.
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5: For 60s to near 70 this afternoon. It'll remain mostly cloudy with patchy fog. Mid-50s tonight. Partly sunny with isolated showers or thunderstorms. Mid-70s tomorrow. Partly cloudy, middle to upper 50s tomorrow night. We'll enjoy plenty of sunshine Sunday, middle to upper 70s. Lots of sunshine, lower 80s on Monday. This is Mountain Morning Show meteorologist Russ Farley from the NormsUseCars.com weather desk.
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0: TOS, the Mountain of Pure Rock. It's the Mountain Morning Show with Aerosmith and Youngblood, 816. I'm Tom O. There's Mandy right there.
1: Good morning.
0: Got some clouds, some scattered showers, maybe thunder showers today, according to Russ Merley. Later on this hour, we've got Godsmack tickets up for grabs. When we play our wacky, zany, goofy radio type quiz show, we'll put another qualifier in for our backstage meet and greet with Sully.
1: Nice.
0: Everybody who's won tickets so far goes in for that. Didn't even know it at the time. Most of them.
1: I love that.
0: All right. Time to turn our attention to the Friday morning joke off. It's your chance to score a $50 gift certificate from Patriot Fireworks, Bog Road in Monmouth, and 1 mile past the Turner Line in Livermore. Well, it's actually the corner of Route 202 and Bog Road in Monmouth.
1: Right.
0: And as always, you can offer up your joke by just tapping that microphone on the TOS app or by calling 621-WTOS. It's brought to you by our friends at Pitcher Perfect.
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0: Way in the first round of the tournament. Corey Heim stunned the other racers after securing a win in the Anduril 250 at Naval Base Coronado last weekend. Tyler Reddick still leads the pack in the standings, while Denny Hamlin, Ryan Blaney, Kyle Larson, and Ty Gibbs round out the top five. The United States suffered its first loss in the World Cup. The Stars and Stripes fell to Turkey 3-2 in the final match of the group stage from Inglewood. The team surrendered a goal on the very last shot of the game as America still finished atop Group D at 2-0-1. Team USA will be facing Bosnia-Herzegovina in round of 32 on Wednesday. And this weekend's exhibition fight featuring Floyd Mayweather Jr. will be called off because the former champ is being sued by a promoter. Here's more on that.
1: Mayweather was scheduled to fight 18-time world champion kickboxer Mike Zambitas in Athens, Greece this Saturday. Federal court papers filed in New York, however, say the fight will not proceed, while a lawsuit filed earlier this month by CSI Sports Events remains pending. CSI claims it paid Mayweather over $4.5 million to exclusively promote fights with Manny Pacquiao and Mike Tyson, and that he breached his contract by agreeing to a fight with Zambitas. I'm Tammy Trujillo.
0: Well, there you go.
2: Why are these guys all fighting when they're so old?
0: Because they got to go out somehow.
2: Did they run out of money?
0: Probably. God. The Red Sox opened their series against the Yankees with a 6-3 victory at Fenway Park. Caleb Durbin went 2-for-3 with a two-run homer for Boston, which has won two of the last three games. The Sox will take on the Yankees once again tonight for their four-game set, or for game two of their four-game set. That begins at 7:10 p.m. Now from the Farmingdale Self-Storage News Desk, a 64-year-old Lewiston man is accused of attacking two people with a shovel following an altercation on Bartlett Street Wednesday evening. Michael Andre apparently has been charged with assault and aggravated assault. The investigation remains ongoing. Both of the shovel attack victims were taken to the hospital with injuries. Police said they were non-life threatening.
2: You don't hear of the shovel attack very much.
0: No, and obviously I wanted more information, right. So I immediately went to ChatGPT and I asked, you know, what was the cause of this? Actually, I specifically said, where did the shovel come into this? Was someone digging up a body that was hidden in the backyard? And then, of course, the AI chatbot was being very reasonable. Based on what police have released, there's no indication the shovel had anything to do with digging or that anyone was uncovering a body.
2: Just a weapon.
0: Right.
2: Weapon only.
0: So then I asked if it was 100% certain that the shovel was not being used to uncover a previously buried body. And it couldn't say 100%. So, you know. I think we all have our answer now.
2: Right. Okay. So there is a possibility.
0: Definitely. All right. I think yesterday was like typewriter day, right?
2: I believe it was, if I remember.
0: Well, hopefully that website was correct, because there is an old school typewriter festival happening in South Bay of Los Angeles honoring the device that started it all. And Bree Tennis has more about that right now.
3: The International Printing Museum in Carson will celebrate the 1868 invention that's morphed into what's most likely in your hand. It's the QWERTY Festival. That's the top line of letters from left to right. At the fest, you could reminisce about inky ribbons, keys you had to hard press to make that letter strike the paper, and don't forget the ding to remind you to return the carriage. You can even test your typing skills. Average words per minute, 40. Advanced, 80. I'm Bree Tennis.
0: Well, there you go.
2: Yeah, the fancy typewriters had the automatic return.
0: Yes, we had one of those at my house.
2: Now that was technology.
0: Fancy. Snoop Dogg is cooling things down this summer with the launch of the Snoopsicle.
2: Do you smoke it?
0: I don't know, but hopefully it has some sort of edible built in.
2: Right.
0: A new raspberry, cherry, and lime sherbet pop from his Dr. Bombay Creamery that's now available at select Costco stores just in time for the 4th of July.
2: Yeah.
0: Nice. Dr. Bombay, which Snoop founded with his son Cordell Barotas, was inspired by Snoop's father's dairy farm roots, and it already offers a lineup of creative ice cream flavors with the Snoopsicle becoming its very first popsicle.
2: I never heard of that before.
0: Me neither. And apparently, we need to get a Costco.
2: Yeah. Well, there's one in Maine, but just not around here.
0: Oh.
2: The only unfortunate thing about the Snoopsicle is that it rhymes with poopsicle. Right? I mean, that's unfortunate.
0: Well, he's going to come out with that one soon. The poopsicle, Snoopsicle, that is a fudgesicle.
2: It's TOS.

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0: 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It's the Mountain Morning Show. Volbeat, 8:34. I'm Tom O. There's Mandy right there.
1: Good morning.
0: It is the Mountain Morning Show. And Russ Murley says we're going to have a gray one today with scattered showers or thunder showers. It's looking up for the weekend, though. We're going to have some Godsmack tickets for you coming up in a little bit. Right now, we continue with the Friday Morning Joke Off. It's your opportunity to score a $50 gift certificate today from Patriot Fireworks in the corner of Route 202 and Bog Road in Monmouth, or 1 mile past the turn of the line in Livermore. Everybody who calls with a joke today or submits it through the TOS app will go in the drawing for that $50 Patriot Fireworks gift certificate. So bring on your offerings today. 621-WTOS or tap that mic.

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0: 60s to near 70 this afternoon. Mostly cloudy, areas of patchy fog, mid-50s tonight. Partly sunny with isolated showers or storms, mid-70s tomorrow. Partly cloudy, middle to upper 50s tomorrow night. Sunshine heads our way Sunday, middle to upper 70s. Lots of sunshine on Monday. This is Mountain Morning Show meteorologist Russ Merle from the NormsUseCars.com weather desk.
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2: Oh, I'm so glad we're going out. 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
2: 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What is that?
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0: 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It's the Mountain Morning Show with Papa Roach. I'm Tom O. There's Mandy right there.
1: Good morning.
0: 8:47. And you're just minutes away from your chance to score some Godsmack tickets. We'll be playing our Wacky Zany Goofy Radio type quiz show right after the news. Godsmack, of course, next Friday night at the Main Savings Amphitheater in Bangor. Russ Merley calling for a cloudy, showery type of day today. And we've got a moment to revisit the Friday morning joke-off, where somebody's going to score a Patriot Fireworks $50 gift certificate, Patriot Fireworks in Monmouth and Livermore. All right, bring on your jokes. As always, Friday morning joke-off brought to you by our friends at Picture Perfect.
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1: In sports, the Red Sox took advantage of some Yankee errors to win the series opener in the four-game series that began yesterday. Boston beat New York 6-3 as unearned runs after four errors from the Yankees. The Red Sox infielder Caleb Durbin hit a two-run go-ahead homer in the fifth inning. Boston starting pitcher Connelly Early allowed two runs over six innings and struck out nine. Then in the ninth inning, Red Sox closer Aroldis Chapman escaped a bases-loaded jam in the ninth to earn the save. Game two is tonight, 7:10 p.m. The United States has suffered its first loss in the World Cup, falling to Turkey in the final match of the group stage in Inglewood, California yesterday. NBC's Lolita Lopez was there.
2: Fans leaving Los Angeles Stadium are still smiling and even some of them cheering, many of them remaining hopeful, even though Team USA lost 3-2 to the team from Turkey. You know, today's match wasn't one that they had to necessarily win. Team USA had already won their group.
1: Right. They already finished atop Group D at 2-0-1. So
3: it didn't matter. Give them a game. Give them a game before they get sent home.
1: Right. You know, they were phoning it in.
3: Right.
1: All right, Eric Cole is sitting atop the leaderboard after the first round of the Travelers Championship from TPC Riverland Heights, or River Highlands. Cole leads the field by one stroke after shooting a 7-under 63. Six players are tied for second at 6-under par, including Scottie Scheffler, Matt Fitzpatrick, and Nico Echevarria. Defending champion Keegan Bradley is currently tied for 20th at 3-under par. Alex Noren and Alex Smalley will be teeing off for round two. And I feel like this is worth mentioning again. The WNBA is punishing one of its veteran players. The league announced Thursday that Phoenix Mercury forward Alyssa Thomas had received a flagrant foul 2 penalty and a 1-game suspension for, quote, recklessly making contact with her fist to the throat area of Indiana Fever guard Caitlin Clark.
3: Well, that'll do it.
1: Yep. Thomas committed the non-basketball act while scrambling for a loose ball with teammates Lexi Held and Dewana Bonner. This is the first suspension of her 13-year career. Don't throw punch people, girl.
3: Right.
1: Now from the Farmingdale Self-Storage News Desk. Apparently, Auburn has a sinkhole problem. A section of Turner Street in Auburn has been temporarily closed while police investigate a sinkhole in the roadway.
3: Well, go around it. You're fine.
1: Right. It's near Center Street and Union Street in Auburn. Officials said the road was shut down yesterday to ensure public safety while crews assessed and secured the area. No injuries were reported, and authorities did not release details on what may have caused the sinkhole or how long repairs would take. Motorists are encouraged to avoid that section of the road. All right, this is another thing probably worth mentioning.
3: What?
1: Today's Take Your Dog to Work Day.
3: That's every day for you.
1: I know. Bree Tennis has more, and apparently she's thought of things I don't think of when I bring my dogs to work, so...
4: Today is National Bring Your Dog to Work Day. To celebrate is easy. 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But don't expect to get much work done because you'll be playing all day. And you should because it reduces stress by 11% for dog lovers. But those who don't love the canine see an increase in stress.
1: Whoops.
4: So remember the leash. And do plan extra outdoor time so you don't spend after hours cleaning up any office accidents.
1: Whoops.
4: I'm Bree Tennis.
3: Well, it gives you a reason to keep leaving the office then.
1: Sorry, gotta take the dog home. She's being unruly.
3: I gotta go back out. You don't want to pee in here, do you? I'm going for a walk.
1: Exactly. Perfect excuse. I didn't realize that it could be stressful to other employees. I only was thinking of myself.
3: Well, that's not like you.
1: Well, yes. Also, Trixie doesn't do anything that would annoy anyone. It's the other two when I bring them in that stresses people out.
3: They're a little
1: out.
3: Loud.
1: Yeah, they really are. During the build-up for Wednesday's match between Brazil and Scotland, it was clear that lessons were learned from what had happened earlier in the World Cup in Boston. So, yeah, you remember, while in Beantown, all the bar and liquor stores were running completely out of beer.
3: Yeah, that was a good story.
1: Apparently, they were caught off guard when it comes to the drinking ability of the Tartan Army.
3: Right.
1: Didn't think they could compete with, you know, South Boston people, but they were wrong. Leading up to Wednesday's game, it was clear that legendary South Beach bar, the Clevelander, took notes. The manager said a 600% increase in liquor orders had been placed to make sure they were stocked and ready.
3: Seven times the normal order.
1: Yep. Adding that they go hard and we want to be ready for them.
3: Okay, were they ready?
1: It seems as if the bars were ready because there were no reports of bars being drained dry after Scotland's 3-0 loss.
3: There you go.
1: Good job.
3: Excellent. Way to prepare.

0: prepare. Failing to prepare is preparing to fail. Is that what they say? Unfortunately, you can't find a stuffed sheep stomach haggis anywhere in South Beach. So that's...
1: Oh, I didn't think of that.
0: That's gross. It's the Mountain to Pure Rock TOS.

0: KPOS, the Mountain of Pure Rock. It's the Mountain Morning Show. Thin Lizzy, 901. I'm Tom O. There's Mandy right there.
1: Morning.
0: It's raining again.
1: Oh, man.
0: That's that kind of day. Russ says we'll get it out of the way before the weekend. Maybe some showers tomorrow, but today you're definitely going to want to cover your more fabulous prizes. 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

0: Good morning. Lots of clouds, scattered showers and thunderstorms today. Upper 60s to near 70 this afternoon. It'll remain mostly cloudy with patchy fog. Mid 50s tonight. Partly sunny with isolated showers or thunderstorms. Mid 70s tomorrow. Partly cloudy. Middle to upper 50s tomorrow night. We'll enjoy plenty of sunshine Sunday. Middle to upper 70s. Lots of sunshine. Lower 80s on Monday. This is Mountain Morning Show meteorologist Russ Murley from the NormsUseCars.com weather desk.
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1: 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TOS.

0: 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It is the Mountain Morning Show. Quiet Riot. I'm Tom O. There's Mandy right there.
1: Good morning.
0: Russ Murley says it's going to be a wet one today and in the 70s. That's all right. I'm in the mood to give away those fabulous prizes. 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
0: Your fabulous prize today is a pair of tickets to see Godsmack next Friday night. 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Let's see who it's going to be. Morning, TOS. Who's this?
2: This is Carrie.
1: Carrie, where are you calling from?
2: Leeds.
1: And what are you up to today?
2: I am driving back home.
0: Well, Carrie, we've got some Godsmack tickets for you. We'll give those to you. You can survive a round of our game today. Do you do much canoeing?
2: Yeah, I do some.
0: Good. Today's National Canoe Day. Canoe trivia. Are you ready?
2: I'm ready.
0: Here we go. Canoe trivia question number one.
1: Number one.
3: Number one.
0: Canoe trivia question number one is, all right, Carrie, what sport made its Olympic debut in Paris, 1924? What sport made its Olympic debut in Paris, 1924? Is it A, cat juggling? It's a winter sport now, I think.
1: I believe they call it pussy juggling over in France.
0: Perhaps. You're right. What sport made its Olympic debut in Paris in 1924? Is it B, synchronized masturbating?
2: Oh, my God.
0: Or what sport made its Olympic debut in Paris in 1924? Is

0: Is it C, canoeing? What do you say, Carrie, A, B, or C?
1: I think it's B.
0: B is exactly right. Nice job. You got one down. Canoe trivia question number two. Here it is. Students at Nokomis Regional High School in Newport, Maine, currently hold the Guinness World Record for the world's longest what? Students at Nokomis Regional High School in Newport, Maine, currently hold the Guinness World Record for the world's longest what? Is it A, Cooper Flag Banner?
2: I was going to say, that's where he's from.
0: That makes sense.
2: Yep.
0: Students at Nokomis Regional High School in Newport currently hold the Guinness record for the world's longest what? Is it B, morning announcements?
2: Yeah.
0: Because they always end with a complete rundown of Cooper Flag game stats. Or students at Nokomis Regional High School in Newport currently hold the Guinness World Record for the world's longest what? Is it C, canoe? 149 feet and 1 inch.
2: Wow.
0: What do you say, Carrie, A, B, or C?
1: Let's go B again.
0: You go B. Exactly right. He's been good to you. Nice job. You got two down. Here comes your clean sweep now. Canoe trivia question number three. Here it is. What was on the Canadian silver dollar until 1986? What was on the Canadian silver dollar until 1986? Is it A, a Speedo? That makes sense. What was on the Canadian silver dollar until 1986? Is it B, a canoe? Or what was on the Canadian silver dollar until 1986? Is it C,
2: moose cock?
0: What do you say, Carrie, A, B, or C?
1: Oh, that's definitely C.
2: That is correct.
0: There it is, Carrie. Nice job. Beautifully played. Congratulations. You got them all. You're going to see Godsmack next Friday night. Have a great time.
1: Awesome. Thank you so much.
0: Oh, you are very welcome. Tell us where you climb for pure rock and fabulous prizes.
1: TOS.
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0: TOS, the Mountain of Pure Rock. It is the Mountain Morning Show with Architects, 931. I'm Tom O. There's Mandy right there.
1: Howdy.
0: Stopped raining again, but it'll be back. Don't worry.
1: Mm-hmm.
0: Cloud showers, thunder showers possible today as well. Temperatures in the 70s, according to Russ. Traffic report.
1: Oh, I love these. Let's go.
2: The sinkhole in Auburn is currently closed to one lane. It's a very big inconvenience right now.
0: A very big inconvenience. I sense that was an understatement. It's not like, where is it? Turner Road?
1: Yeah.
0: Yeah, Turner
1: and Union.
0: Yeah, not like it in Auburn. Not like it's a well-traveled road.
1: And I love how they refuse to tell us what caused it. Like, I'm guessing portal to another dimension.
0: Oh, that could be. Well, they don't want to mention that then.
1: Right.
0: They'll have to release the government documents.
1: Yeah.
0: All right. Well, let's wrap up our Friday morning joke off. Everybody who offered up a bit of jocularity today went in our random drawing for a $50 gift certificate from Patriot Fireworks. And our winner chosen at random is Nicole. This was Nicole's joke.
3: What rock band has four guys that don't sing?
0: What?
3: Mount Rushmore.
0: See, the chicken got it.
1: Yeah, the chicken loved it.
0: And Nicole is very happy because she's got a $50 gift certificate from Patriot Fireworks. They're located, of course, in the corner of Route 202 and Bog Road in Monmouth, or 1 mile past the Turner Line in Livermore.
1: I feel like I don't need to warn Nicole to not shoot them out of her butt.
0: All right. You've said it every other time, but if you want to forego the warning, then...
1: Nicole, don't shoot those fireworks out your butt.
0: Thank you very much.
1: Or anywhere else, any other orifice.
0: That's right. It's danger in being too specific.
1: Yes.
0: Patriot Fireworks, Monmouth, and Livermore. So thanks to them. And thanks for everybody who participated in our Friday morning joke-off. As always, brought to you by our friends at Pitcher Perfect.
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0: 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It's the Mountain Morning Show. 947 with The Offspring. I'm Tom O. There's Mandy right there.
1: Good morning.
0: Russ Merley says it's going to be a drippy one today.
1: Moist. It's moist out there.
0: It already is.
1: Mm-hmm.
0: Have you seen Billy the Psychic Cat online yet?
1: No.
0: Billy the Psychic Cat is a one-year-old cat from Northern Ireland who's become an unlikely World Cup star after correctly predicting the winner of all 19 matches so far.
1: What?
0: In the World Cup. They would put two nation flags in front of the kitty cat. He would touch one flag with his paw, determining the winner, who is correct 100% of the time so far in the World Cup.
1: My skeptical brain is immediately trying to be like, okay, how did they fake this? Because, right? Come on.
0: They did not expect their pet to become an online sensation, says the family. Billy, of course, is unfazed by his newfound fame, although he has been rewarded with plenty of extra treats.

0: tweets and fans. He's got tons of fans now, especially folks who went with his predictions.
1: I was going to say, I'm going to follow this cat and then start making bets on Polymarket.
0: Right. Could be a thing. Although he's not 100%. He did pick Shenna Bellows for the Democratic gubernatorial primary a little while ago. So.
1: Yep.
0: Which would have made sense because she was in charge of the election, but it would have been a good bet. But
1: who'd have thunk it?
0: So anyway, Billy the Psychic Cat, we look forward to watching his predictions in the future.
1: Huh.
0: And maybe making some wagers.
1: Mm-hmm.
0: Be a good idea.
1: I mean, if it's 100% accurate, then I was always told, don't bet on anything less than a sure thing.
0: Seems to be so far. So, as it turns out, we've got more Godsmack tickets for you next week. That's good news. We'll have another 4 pair of Godsmack tickets, and that means 4 more qualifiers for the backstage meet and greet next Friday night in Bangor. That's with Sully, of course. That's Sully of Godsmack, not Sully the hero airline pilot from The Miracle on the Hudson.
1: And not Sully the blue monster from Monsters, Inc.
0: Okay, just to make sure that everybody's clear.
1: We're talking about Sully Erna.
0: Exactly. Okay. So, we'll look forward to giving away more Godsmack tickets for you next week. Let's make room for Jay Stu. He's going to be kicking off a rock slide, taking you through the middle of your day. We'll get him going with some Rolling Stones next.
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COS, the Mountain of Pure Rock. That's 3 days grace in a rock slide. I'm Jay Stu. Oh, it's nice to have the weekend here, finally. We'll get you out of work as fast as we can. We're in the middle of six in a row right now. It's a rock slide with Turnstile on TOS.

Nobody outworks Mainers. And nobody outrocks the mountain. Nobody. It's the Heavy Lift with J Stu on the mountain of pure rock. TOS.

0: TOS, the Mountain of Pure Rock. That is Van Halen taking us out of a rock slide. Jay Stu here with you today. That rock slide brought to you by Diversified Inc., Penobscot Plaza, Bangor, or diversifiedinc.net. We got Pure Rock headed your way from Disturbed, Metallica coming up this hour. We'll get a killer classic from them, plus one of the awesome bands playing at the Main Savings Amphitheater this summer. Stick around for all that here on TOS.
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All TOS Godsmack ticket winners will be entered to win the fabulous grand prize. And that is

0: this. Going backstage with me, the Rush Man, to beat Sully. The grand prize drawing will be on the Mountain Morning Show Thursday, July 2nd. It's more fabulous prizes all summer long from the mountain of pure rock, TOS.
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0: TOS, the Mount of Pure Rock. It's the Who, H-U. On the heavy lift today, I'm Jay Stu. Johnny Hawkins on that track, of course, as well. It's Lost Soul, their latest. We got Pure Rock headed your way in just a bit from Incubus and Bush. We're getting right back into a rock slide. Keep you flying through this workday so that we can get to the weekend a little quicker. Stick around for all that. Stay here on TOS.
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1: We'll see another round of showers and thunderstorms breaking out this afternoon. Middle to upper 60s, mostly cloudy, patchy fog, 54 to 58 tonight. Partly sunny with isolated showers and thunderstorms tomorrow, low to mid 70s. Partly cloudy, middle to upper 50s Saturday night. It'll be partly to mostly sunny on Sunday, 75 to 79. Sunshine returns on Monday. This is Mountain Morning Show meteorologist Russ Murley from the NormsUseCars.com weather desk.
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TOS, the Mountain of Pure Rock. That's 30 seconds to Mars in a rock slide. Jay Stu here today. This is the latest from Billy Morrison and Sully from Godsmack. It's Becoming on TOS.

0: TOS, the Mountain of Pure Rock. That is Evanescence taking us out of a rock slide. Their latest, Who Will You Follow? Right before that, we had a delightful chance to rat and roll just a little bit. A killer classic from Rat. 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
1: Actor Gary Busey was sentenced Thursday to 2 years probation in order to pay fines in connection with an incident at a New Jersey convention 3 years ago.
2: What did he do?
1: 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The 81-year-old actor pleaded guilty last month to criminal sexual contact for groping a woman in August of 2022 during a meet and greet at Monster Mania Con. 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She paid to meet him, and then he groped her.
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0: accidental. He totally meant to do it. 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
4: 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TOS.

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Give a round of applause for yourselves tonight, ladies and gentlemen. Thank you all so very, very much. That was absolutely beautiful, absolutely stunning. Thank you, thank you, thank you.

0: TOS, the Mountain of Pure Rock. It's a perfect circle on the heavy lift. That's their latest Starless. Jay Stu here today. We got the 90s at noon on the way here in just a smidge. Butthole Surfers coming up. Pantera. Nirvana's on the way. We got all sorts of fun ready to roll. We're going to get six in a row going first, though. We got a rock slide headed your way with Sublime and Papa Roach next.
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0: 50s. Lots of sunshine Sunday, 75 to 79. Partly to mostly sunny, low 80s on Monday. This is Mountain Morning Show meteorologist Russ Murley from the NormsUseCars.com weather desk.
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0: TOS, the Mount of Pure Rock. That is the Meat Puppets kicking off the 90s at noon today. Jay Stu here with you. Right now we have the Butthole Surfers. This is Pepper on TOS.
1: Marky got with Sharon, and Sharon got Sharia. 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

TOS, the Mount of Pure Rock. It's Pantera on the 90s at noon, Cemetery Gates. I have a feeling if you go see Pantera right now, and I don't even mean this necessarily disrespectfully, but I'm just assuming Phil can't really hit those notes anymore. You know, like at the end, he was young and full of piss and vinegar back then. These days, he smokes like two packs a day, rides around in a metal tube all day long. You know what I mean? It's just like, it's got to be tough. It has just got to be tough either way. We

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1: 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Our Senator, Susan Collins, always working for Maine.
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0: TOS, the Mount of Pure Rock. It's the Chili Peppers on the 90s at noon today. Jay Stu here. We are going to stay in the 90s, don't you worry, but we're going to kick off a rock slide. And we're going to do that in style, because coming right up here in just a bit, we have Stum. Six in a row, guaranteed. It's on the way. Stay here.
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10: We'll see another round of showers and thunderstorms breaking out this afternoon. Middle to upper 60s. Mostly cloudy, patchy fog. 54 to 58 tonight. Partly sunny with isolated showers and thunderstorms tomorrow, low to mid-70s. Partly cloudy, middle to upper 50s Saturday night. It'll be partly to mostly sunny on Sunday, 75 to 79. Sunshine returns on Monday. This is Mountain Morning Show meteorologist Russ Murley from the NormsUseCars.com weather desk.
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0: 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That's the warning. 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Thanks to Varney Buick GMC on the Hogan Road in Bangor, valuing long drives and great music without interruption. 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We have Pure Rock coming right up from Linkin Park, a killer classic from Except. We also have 3 Days Grace on the way. 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
1: It's a little breezy. 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
4: Hey there, it's Jay Stu from the TOS Heavy Lift. 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

0: TOS, the Mountain of Pure Rock. That's Papa Roach on the heavy lift. Jay Stu here with you today. You know, when they came to town last year, we had a little meet and greet action with those guys backstage, and they were fantastic. Like, just the nicest dudes on the face of the planet. I was supposed to intro the show, and I was talking to Jacoby, and I was laughing because I was like, I am never on the front of a stage. I'm a drummer. I'm always up back. So I was like, hey, what are the chances I could just do the intro from behind the drum kit? And he was all about it. That was the funny part. Except they decided, they remember they have their big curtain, you know, with the giant roach on it before the you know, it falls just as they start their first song. So it's like, I would have just been behind the screen, which, well, also would have been okay, especially for everybody watching. All right, let's kick off a rock slide. We got Clutch and Funeral Portrait, 6 in a row headed your way next.
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2: Lots of clouds, patchy fog overnight tonight, middle to upper 50s. Partly sunny with isolated showers and thunderstorms, low to mid 70s on Saturday. Partly cloudy Saturday night, middle to upper 50s. Lots of sunshine Sunday, 75 to 79. Partly to mostly sunny, low 80s on Monday. This is Mountain Morning Show meteorologist Russ Merley from the NormsUseCars.com weather desk.
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TOS, the Mountain of Pure Rock. That is Metallica in a rock slide. Here, two in a row from them tonight at 7. Rushman will have mandatory Metallica right out of the gate when he walks in the door. Don't miss out on the action. Right now to rock slide, it's From Ashes to New on TOS.

0: TOS, the Mountain of Pure Rock. That's Ava Under Fire with Maria Brink taking us out of a rock slide. That was brought to us by Diversified Inc., Penobscot Plaza, Bangor, or diversifiedinc.net. They'll be at the Main Savings Amphitheater opening for Five Finger Death Punch. Cody Jenks also on that bill. 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Pure Rock from System of a Down on the way. Alice in Chains coming up. A little later in the hour, we'll get to the latest from Autumn Kings. Stay here on TOS.
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0: TOS, the Mountain of Pure Rock, presents Godsmack. 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To win tickets, just survive a round of the wacky, zany, goofy radio-type quiz show with Tom O and Mandy weekdays around 9 a.m. All TOS Godsmack ticket winners will be entered to win the fabulous grand prize. And that is going backstage with me, the Rush Man, to beat Sully. The grand prize drawing will be on the Mountain Morning Show Thursday, July 2nd. 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
7: It's Tomo and Mandy in the morning. After that, we're on the job with Pure Rock Slides all day, starting at 10. This is Maine's Mountain of Pure Rock. TOS.

TOS, the Mountain of Pure Rock. That's Autumn Kings on the Heavy Lift. I'm Jay Stu. I'm headed out to make room for the guru. But it is Friday, which means there is a lot of ground to cover between now and whenever, you know what I mean? So we got the Mount Menage a Trois coming right up. Three in a row from Godsmack again today, which is just going to kick ass. And of course, the happy hour from hell at 5 o'clock. Little 420 Floyd sprinkled in there, of course, for fun. But what you need to do right now is get over to the TOS app, hit the microphone button, the text button, whatever. Let the guru know what you want to hear in the happy hour from hell so we can get it going. In the meantime, I'm going to get six in a row going. A rock slide is on the way. We'll kick it off with the Deftones next.

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12: We'll see another round of showers and thunderstorms breaking out this afternoon. Middle to upper 60s, mostly cloudy, patchy fog, 54 to 58 tonight. Partly sunny with isolated showers and thunderstorms tomorrow, low to mid 70s. Partly cloudy, middle to upper 50s Saturday night. It'll be partly to mostly sunny on Sunday, 75 to 79. Sunshine returns on Monday. This is Mountain Morning Show meteorologist Russ Murley from the NormsUseCars.com weather desk.
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1: Hey, what are those kids doing?
2: Well, they come for the goo.
1: Who comes for the goo?
2: The ones. The ones who come, it's for the goo.
1: The goo?
2: The goo!

0: You singing on the radio,
1: Yes, I was. I just got caught. I just got caught singing on the radio.
0: You can't help but sing along with that one.
1: I know.
0: So, Tim Burtney, Ice Nine Kills and McKenna Grace, that is Twisting the Knife on the Mountain of Pure Rock, TOS. Well, here we are.
2: Friday, bud.
0: My other favorite F word. Welcome to the TOS Hard Drive Home for the Weekend. It is the Goo. And ladies and gentlemen, the very talented and so, so hot, Nikki Hunter!
1: Wow! Yeah, baby.
0: Where's my cheers? Yeah. Okay. Oh, so when you do that, the theme goes away?
1: Oh, that's weird.
0: So we're going to go, should we get a pick? Oh, that's lame.
1: No, I like this vibe better.
0: Yeah, let's keep that going.
1: I think you should like fade the song out and then the clapping happens at the end of the fade.
0: Okay, let me try that again.
1: This is good.
0: I'm glad we worked this out before I turned the mic on.
1: Yes.
0: All right, let's try it. No, that doesn't work either because then the volume's down too low. So screwy.
1: Oh, that's weird.
0: It is. It's a technical issue.
1: Ugh.
0: Hopefully we can get it resolved.

0: Take one.
1: Experts in the engineering department.
2: Clearly.
1: All right, on the way, we're going to do... all right, settle down, people. I know you're excited. All right, okay, all right. Three in a row from Godsmack on the way on the TOS Mountain Ménage à Trois. And are you ready for some Seven Dust? This is Unbreakable in a Rock Slide on TOS. It's the Goo and Nikki. Wow. Yeah, better.

0: TOS, the Mountain of Pure Rock, going way back, practically to the beginning. 23 years ago from the album Faceless, that is Realign. Three from Godsmack today on the TOS Mountain Menage a Trois. 1 week from tonight.
1: I know, isn't that crazy? We've been talking about this show for a really long time, when it's like here.
0: When did it get announced? I feel like it was announced in the beginning of the year.
1: Yeah.
0: Maybe it was even like before Christmas. I don't know.
1: I mean, since I was hired, I've been hearing about this show, and it's like, wow, it's finally here.
0: Yeah.
1: It's weird.
0: Somebody, one lucky TOS badass, and their guest, who is likely also a TOS badass, by the way.
1: Right.
0: Gets to go backstage with the Rush Man to meet Sully.
1: Yeah, baby.
0: That's pretty cool. Get your pitch taken, maybe. I don't know. You know what? I shouldn't say that. Some artists don't like to have their picture taken.
1: I think Sully's okay with that.
0: He's probably all right.
1: Yeah, he seems like he's a cool guy.
0: But I don't want to make any promises.
1: Right.
0: But at least you get to meet him.
1: Yeah.
0: And you get to hang out with a Rush Man, which is always a good time. We're going to give away more tickets next week, too, on the Mountain Morning Show. So everybody who wins those gets into the grand prize drawing. And everybody who has already won is also included in the grand prize drawing. Pretty sweet. You won't be here.
1: I won't. I'll be in the Bahamas.
0: She's such a star. Look at that. She gets her first big radio gig and then been here for a couple of months. And
1: bye!
0: I'm off to the Bahamas. See ya.
1: Sorry.
0: It's awesome. You deserve it. Let's see. It's Friday, and that means all request happy hour from hell.
1: That's right.
0: Listen, you guys put it together, so let's go.
1: Yeah, you better tap the mic on the app or call 621-WTOS. That's 621-9867.
0: Come on, let's get after it, and we'll have a good hour of requests coming up at 5 o'clock only here on TOS. Oh, the rock slides you just heard, by the way, brought to you by Varney Buick GMC on the Hogan Road in Bangor, valuing long drives and great music without interruption, varneybpg.com. 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

0: TOS, the Mountain of Pure Rock. That's Breaking Benjamin. And something wicked. Linkin Park just before that. Nikki's like, I gotta go pee.
1: You're on one today.
0: You got 20 seconds.
1: 20 seconds. Yeah, that ain't gonna happen unless I pee myself right here.
0: Do you still have to pee right now?
1: I do, yes. I was about to go pee, and then I'm like, wait a minute, well, when... And then you're like, oh, 20 seconds. I'm like, yeah, right.
0: Good, let's talk for about 7 or 8 minutes.
1: Yes, right. Let's have a 7 or 8 minute break. Thanks.
0: Yes. All right, well, I guess we can't really get into anything right now since you have to use the ladies' room.
1: That's not true. Yeah, I mean, like, do you know that you can, like, hold it? Like, you're designed to hold it for, like, 3 hours.
0: Really?
1: Yeah, it's something crazy.
0: Is that good for you?
1: Well, you know, I mean, I think if it's something that you do all the time, no, it's not good for you, but we're designed to actually be able to hold going to the bathroom for a while, at least going pee.
0: You know, at my advanced age.
1: Explosive diarrhea? That's questionable. Go ahead.
0: What are you veering off into the diarrhea for? We're talking about peeing.
1: Yeah, I'm just saying.
0: At my advanced age, I usually wake up at about 4:30 and I have to pee. But there's no way I'm getting up. I will just roll over, maybe throw a leg up, change, you know what I mean?
1: My God.
0: Change position. And just go right back to sleep.
1: Jeez.
0: But it can get painful. I don't think that's good for you. You got to make your bladder gladder, people.
1: So, bladder gladder.
0: Nikki,
1: get out of here.
0: Please. Go.
1: Go
0: and enjoy the pause that refreshes.
1: I'm off like a prom dress. All right.
0: Whoa, hey now. New music from Shinedown on the way, and we'll do a killer classic from The Who next. It's The Goo and Nikki on the hard drive home for the weekend.
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13: 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TOS.

0: TOS, I do believe that Brent Smith is talking about my generation.
1: Yeah. You know when you hear a song and it's just, you just know it's going to be around forever?
0: That one, man. That's an instant classic right there. I do believe is what you're getting at. Yeah.
1: Yeah, it's everything about that is perfection.
0: For me, like, that takes me back to just being on my Schwinn 10 speed. I got a dollar in my pocket and I'm headed to 7-Eleven or Food Trend or

0: whatever.
1: Yes.
0: That's sweet freedom.
1: So my story was, it reminds me of summertime walking a mile down to Emery's corner store
0: in China, Maine,
1: with no shoes on, by the way.
0: Fine China.
1: And buying the candy, it's like 50 cents a bag. So if you get two, it's a dollar. I always got gummy worms and circus peanuts. That was my story. That's what it reminds me of.
0: I love that.
1: Or riding my bike.
0: The circus peanuts, though, I could never eat the. Oh. You, like the marshmallow. You're a marshmallow freak.
1: Well, I'm also a texture freak.
0: Oh.
1: So it was a combination of the two.
0: So you like the
1: Yeah, little, I have a weird thing.
0: The little peanut divots.
1: Not the peanut divots. It's just it's like the consistency of the circus peanut. It's very strange. I have a lot of things that I eat for like texture, not necessarily taste.
0: See, you and I are not the same generation, but I think there's some overlap there.
1: Of course.
0: Because you're a millennial.
1: Yeah, right.
0: And
1: yeah.
0: I'm Gen X. But, yeah. But you're on the early end of millennials, so.
1: I was 84, I was born in 84, yeah, so.
0: So you still had, like, playing outside and pre-digital, they experienced a lot of like getting out there and just hanging out with your friends, like, and using your imagination and playing tag.
1: Yeah,
0: and
1: playing tag, playing manhunt.
0: Manhunt at night.
1: At night, and catching fireflies and laying out on the trampoline and listening to the Smashing Pumpkins while I was watching the stars. Dude, I did all that stuff growing up. I loved it.
0: Thank you, Shinedown, for getting us all nostalgic. Young Again on the Mountain of Pure Rock, TOS New Music Discovery on the Hard Drive Home, brought to you by Varney Auto Group. 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The Who just before that with Behind Blue Eyes. It's killer classics and the best new stuff. And in about an hour from now, we go all request with another Happy Hour from Hell. We'll start off another Rock Slide next with Rob Zombie.
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0: You're rocking. In the words of Eddie Vedder himself on stage when I saw Pearl Jam, like literally days after Kurt Cobain shot himself, which, so that was a pretty emotional show at the Garden in Boston. Eddie, before they launched into Alive, said these few words: as long as you're alive, be glad to be.
1: Wow.
0: And that's always stuck with me, especially in that moment. Oh my gosh. It's Killer Classics and the best new stuff. Nikki and the Goo on the hard drive home for the weekend.
1: Yeah, baby.
0: Do you have anything you'd like to share with the audience about what's coming up here on the program?
1: What do you mean, that we're doing the happy hour from hell?
0: Yeah, of course. That's okay. What I mean. Yeah.
1: All right.
0: Get
1: another
0: plug in there.
1: Right.
0: You do it so well.
1: Listen, you can call 621-WTOS. Mm-hmm. That's 621-9867. Mm-hmm. Or you can tap the mic on the app.
0: Oh, tap that.
1: And tell us who you are, where you're from, and what you want to hear.
0: Oh, thank you, Nikki.
1: You're welcome.
0: On the way, 420 Floyd, we'll do some Jane's Addiction. And this is the Pretty Reckless Dear God, out today, TOS.
1: I know.

0: touch that dial. It's got goo on it. The hard drive home is on Maine's mountain of pure rock. TOS.
1: Hell yeah!

0: I know you don't smoke weed. I know this. But I'm gonna get you high today. Cause it's Friday. You ain't got no job. And you ain't got shit to do. I've been getting high all week.
1: Here comes 420 Floyd.
0: Stop hitting it so hard.
1: On Maine's mountain of pure rock, TOS.

0: TOS, the Mountain of Pure Rock, and Astronomy Domine. That's Pink Floyd from 1995's Pulse right there. They brought that back. It's an old Syd Barrett song from Piper's at the Gates of Dawn. It goes back to 1967. That's why it's so psychedelic. And it's really considered the first space rock tune.
1: Oh, like, interesting.
0: Away from the whole flower power thing and into the spacey stuff. You know, even before Space Oddity from David Bowie, for example. 420 Floyd brought to you by Green Bear 420 and Green Bear Green Care. They're at 531 Moosehead Trail in Newport, not just a store, it's a lifestyle in outer space. All right, that's another rock slide right there. And about a half hour from now, we go all requests with another happy hour from hell. Tell them how they do it, Nikki.
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0: Splendid. 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

0: 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Now, Nikki, how would you pronounce this? CURSUMPERFICIO.
1: I have to look at that. I can't visualize that in my head.
0: Okay.
1: Hold on. Are you gonna? Yeah, show me.
0: I don't know if I can show it to you. Let me see if I can. You just give it a try.
1: I don't remember.
0: CURSUM.
1: CURSUM. Cursum.
0: Yeah, that sounds good. And PERFICIO.
1: Proficio? Cursum Proficio?
0: That sounds good to me. Let's see what Scott Ian has to say about it, guitarist from Anthrax.
2: I've been saying Cursum Proficio.
1: Oh, Proficio.
0: Isn't that nice?
1: Oh, that was very nice. I was close.
0: It's much better. Sopranos, Gersum Proficio.
1: Exactly. Yeah, yeah.
0: I like that. It's got pizzazz. Before the Anthrax, Metallica, and Fuel, we're going to go all request next on the TOS Happy Hour from Hell. How about we do this? We played new Anthrax. Let's do some old school Anthrax.
1: Oh, yeah, baby.
0: I do believe that Sean in South Portland suggested that one. He sent us a text through the app. He's cranking the TOS app down there.
1: Nice.
0: Appreciate that. You can send us a text, too, or you can give us a call, or you can tap the mic on the app, too. And if you want to call us, it's 621-WETOS, 621-9867. Old School Anthrax next to kick off another rock slide on the Happy Hour from Hell.
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1: Lots of clouds, patchy fog overnight tonight, middle to upper 50s, partly sunny with isolated showers and thunderstorms, low to mid 70s on Saturday. Partly cloudy Saturday night, middle to upper 50s, lots of sunshine Sunday, 75 to 79, partly to mostly sunny, low 80s on Monday. This is Mountain Morning Show meteorologist Russ Smirley from the NormsUseCars.com weather desk.
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1: Hey, TOS, this is Scott in St. Albans. I want to hear me some 3 Days Grace. I don't want to go home tonight. Rock on.

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1: Hey, Goo. Happy Friday. Ben the Weller checking in. Hey, I just wanted to say real quick, thoroughly enjoying the Sunday recovery with Nikki. Really good. The only way it could be better is if I was waking up next to her. Circus peanuts suck, by the way. Can I get a request on, please? Could I hear Scream With Me by Mudvayne? Appreciate it, bud. TOS-a. Yes-a. Love ya.

0: TOS, the Mountain of Pure Rock. That one's four on the floor. You can disco dance to that.
1: Yes.
0: The Who, featuring Johnny Hawkins of Nothing More. It's Lost Soul for Ryan. And Ryan was in Oakland.
1: Oh, thank you, Ryan.
0: Thank you, Ryan, for the text request from on the TOS app. It is the All Request Happy Hour from Hell. That's another rock slide right there. Brought to you by
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0: Love it. All right. On the way, we're going to do some Five Finger Death Punch for Jackie in Waterville. And we'll come right back. Next, we're going to go to the phone for another request on the Happy Hour from Hell.
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0: 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That is Ryan Purds and Sour on the All Request Happy Hour from Helen. Who dat for?
1: That was for Daryl in Augusta.
0: Daryl.
1: My other brother, Daryl.
0: I knew you'd say it.
1: I don't even have a brother named Daryl.
0: Did you ever see that show? The Newhart Show?
1: Now we're gonna have a discussion about age difference. I got that from the Bloodhound Gang, but they probably got it from whatever show it is you're talking about.
0: Bob Newhart.
1: Yeah.
0: In the '80s.
1: So I heard it from the Bloodhound Gang, not knowing that was from a show in the '80s.
0: I'm Daryl. It's my brother Daryl. It's my other brother Daryl.
1: Yeah.
0: That was the joke. They were pretty funny guys. All right, let's go to the phones and see who's there, shall we?
2: I'd like to hear some Cult of Personality on the TOS. Thank you.
0: On the TOS?
1: On the TOS.
0: And who the hell are you? And where
1: well,
0: is
1: I, right. What is up? We keep reminding everybody and they're like missing out. They're like, they're skipping out.
0: He sounds like he's in a factory. Dun, dun, dun, dun, dun, dun, dun, dun. Living Color now on the All Request Happy Hour from Hell for our mystery TOS badass.
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0: TOS, the Mountain of Pure Rock, the killer classic from Living Color. That is Cult of Personality right there. All right, the guy didn't say who he was or where he was. I know, Nikki. Don't listen, don't get so mad. You're so mad you can't even say anything right now. But I did I did look at where when the message came in, and it tells you like somebody's name and their email and their phone number. Brian McLean.
1: Oh.
0: At least we got that. So that's good. There you go, Brian. Nice job, man. And great job to everybody who called in with a request or tapped the app. That's another happy hour from hell right there. And it is brought to you by our friends at Jamar Construction Products. 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
0: All right, we're going to do another rock slide next. Sound like a good idea?
1: I'm down for it.
0: All right, let's start with some Limp Bizkit. And I think that was a request, too. Who's that for?
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1: And I've spent 20 years ignoring most of it.
0: That explains a lot around here.
1: Well, it's good to know our friendship means so much.
0: Friendship? You won't let me retire. You somehow got me in a hostage situation with health insurance.
1: Anyway, Mikhail's on to bigger things.
0: Oh, is she taking over the store?
1: No, she wants to be a nurse. Help people.
0: Which is exactly what we do.
1: 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Dead batteries, brakes, shocks, struts?
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1: Yep. 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
0: If I agree, will you let me quit?
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5: Lots of clouds, patchy fog overnight tonight, middle to upper 50s. Partly sunny with isolated showers and thunderstorms, low to mid 70s on Saturday. Partly cloudy Saturday night, middle to upper 50s. Lots of sunshine Sunday, 75 to 79. Partly to mostly sunny, low 80s on Monday. This is Mountain Morning Show meteorologist Russ Murley from the NormsUseCars.com weather desk.
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0: Look out, man. You're in Nikki's pissing range. Social Distortion and Born to Kill right there on the Mountain of Pure Rock, TOS.
1: What was that?
0: Well, that's a lyric in the song. I've not been paying attention to the song.
1: Apparently not. You're in Nikki's?
0: No.
1: Oh, I was going to say, how do I not know my name was dropped in the song?
0: You're in my pissing range.
1: Gotcha. Okay.
0: Is the lyric in the song.
1: How have I missed that?
0: I don't know. Sherry loves it.
1: Sherry loves that line.
0: She loves that line. Look out, man. You're in my pissing range.
1: That's funny. She would love that.
0: Kind of does sound like a Mainer thing, doesn't it?
1: Oh, bad.

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I'm counting shit but running out. As time ticks by, still I try.

0: It is TOS, the Mountain of Pure Rock. That's Greta Van Fleet and their new one, Play Your Games. You still love it?
1: Ah, the end of that song is so beautiful.
0: It is. It's gorgeous. I'm sorry. I'm just the part when he does the games part.
1: It's a lot. Yeah, it's screamy. I'm really excited. They've been promoting another song that is like a love song kind of ballady.
0: And he doesn't do that.
1: No, well, at least not in the clip that I've seen, and it's really, really beautiful, and I can't wait to hear it.
0: People love this band. I don't dislike the band. It's just that part just kind of gets.
1: Well, I'm a really, really big fan of them, and even when I hear it, I'm kind of like, oof, like it's a little much.
0: Green Day just before that. It's Killer Classics and the Best New Rock, and another rock slide wrapping up right there. 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All right, that's another rock slide, and on the way we've got new music from Avatar. They just released a single. This is not on the album that they put out on Halloween,
1: right?
0: So this is just a standalone.
1: I was just gonna say this is the standalone thing that they did.
0: Really good tune. And okay, we're gonna do some Stabbing Westward and The Warning and Theory of a Dead Man. This will all take us up to what? More Nikki tonight after hours, 7 o'clock.
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1: I see. 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
0: Oh, thanks, man.
1: Tell your friend those work better lit. 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

0: TOS, the Mountain of Pure Rock, presents Godsmack. 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And we want you there with us. 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And that is going backstage with me, the Rush Man, to beat Sully. The grand prize drawing will be on the Mountain Morning Show Thursday, July 2nd. 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

0: 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Before the Avatar, Stabbing Westward. I can't believe you and I haven't talked about Disclosure Day yet on the radio.
1: I know, because you've seen it now. So I didn't
0: You didn't want to spoil
1: it. I didn't want to say anything.
0: Right. And
1: so,
0: and we were both so psyched.
1: Right.
0: Ever since we first started working together in the beginning of April, we watched the trailer. It's one of the first things we did. Hanging out in the office.
1: We've
0: right?
1: talked about it
0: and
1: a
0: we
1: lot.
0: Got all excited. So what did you think? Now we can talk about it. Well, what if there's people listening that haven't seen it yet?
1: Okay, well, this is good. Yeah, we're doing a little spoiler for them. I mean, I'm not going to go into a bunch of detail, but I was personally disappointed. I think that there were highlights about it.
0: Right.
1: I think Emily Blunt was amazing.
0: Yes.
1: She's worth going to the movie theaters for, in my opinion, just her alone. But I was disappointed. I don't think that it built up to anything that magnificent. And I said to you before, I don't know if it's just because, you know, we've been talking about the alien thing for a long time. The government's admitted that they're real and they're around. And
0: so,
1: you know,
0: the mystery's gone because...
1: I don't know.
0: Is
1: yeah,
0: that what it is?
1: I can't tell if it's...
0: We would have liked it more like 10 years ago when
1: right.
0: we didn't know as much.
1: I can't tell if it's that or if it's just that I just didn't think that the buildup was that amazing.
0: Mm. I liked the movie. The ending for me was just a little bit like, okay, right, wheeling out the... Oh, I don't want to spoil it for people, but
1: okay.
0: The
1: ending was tacky.
0: Maybe.
1: Yeah, maybe. I agree. I think it was too.
0: Well, I don't even know if it was tacky so much for me as like, oh, that's it?
1: Yes, this is what I'm saying. It's
0: right.
1: just like there was this, that's it feel.
0: Isn't there more?
1: Exactly. And I did not like the way that it ended.
0: Can't the aliens save humanity?
1: Right.
0: Please?
1: Yes. It ended as though.

0: there's going to be a second one, but I didn't maybe I didn't like the way I did.
1: Maybe yeah. there will be. All right, we'll see. All right, go check it out and decide for yourself. It's a pretty big deal. It's made a lot at the box office. I mean, people are going to see it.
0: It's like,
1: yeah, come on. All right, another Rock Slides next. Nikki's got it. She's hanging out until midnight tonight.
0: Ow!
1: All you do is rock, and when you're done rocking, you rock some more.
0: About to bust out an energy drink for this.
1: In for the rush, man. She's got Mandatory Metallica at 7 o'clock, and we'll get another Rock Slide coming down the mountain with Deftones next. That's it for the goo. Good night. And remember, if the conniption fits, wear it, grew out, Nikki in. Enjoy the show. See ya.
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5: Lots of clouds, patchy fog overnight tonight, middle to upper 50s. Partly sunny with isolated showers and thunderstorms, low to mid 70s on Saturday. Partly cloudy Saturday night, middle to upper 50s. Lots of sunshine Sunday, 75 to 79. Partly to mostly sunny, low 80s on Monday. This is Mountain Morning Show meteorologist Russ Murley from the NormsUseCars.com weather desk.
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TOS, the mountain of pure rock, mandatory Metallica with Nothing Else Matters, and before that, For Whom the Bell Tolls. You're in the middle of a rock slide with Nikki. Here's Eva Under

0: 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We're coming out of another rock slide brought to you by Varney Buick GMC on the Hogan Road in Bangor. 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I'm filling in for Chris Rush. Thanks so much for hanging out with me on this Friday night. We will be right back with Five Finger Death Punch on the Mountain of Pure Rock, TOS.
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1: A Louisiana restaurant is under investigation after a viral video showed employees skinning a deer behind the building. Pineville police found evidence that the deer carcass was then stored in the restaurant's freezer alongside other food items intended for customers.
2: Oh, okay. So it was skinning it out back.
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1: Oh, yeah.
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1: The restaurant posted a note on their front door acknowledging the incident and stating that the item involved was never intended for customers.
2: Right.
1: But they admit that it was improperly stored, you know, in their freezer next to food that was going to the customer.
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Crazy that that's already happening next week. I feel like we've been talking about this forever, and it's finally almost here. All you got to do to win is survive a round of the Wacky, Zany, Goofy Radio Type Quiz Show right around 9 a.m. with Tomo and Mandy. And anyone

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0: 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Chapter 11, 960 Main Street in Oxford. No one sells for less.
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